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1: 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My name is Kelly Icardi, and I am driving you home here on KXLL Excellent Radio. Today, Passenger Princess is taking a little, I would say road trip, but it's more of a ferry trip to Haines. We are going to get a preview of one of Southeast Alaska's biggest summer traditions, the Southeast Alaska State Fair. This year's fair is happening July 23rd through the 26th, bringing 4 days of live music, art, food, rides, and performers from throughout Alaska and beyond. Joining us from Haines today is Henry Leisha, entertainment coordinator for the Southeast Alaska State Fair and a musician himself as a member of the Haines band Keep the Pool Open. We're going to talk about the lineup and what goes into bringing artists from all over Alaska and the U.S. and hearing some tracks that are from artists that are performing. Henry, welcome to Passenger Princess.
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1: Thank you so much for joining us. For our listeners, just so you're aware, we are doing this via Zoom. So if there are audio issues, please just be patient with us. But we are going to move into our first track. We're building this playlist together, and this was Henry's choice, but also a favorite of mine. We're going to be listening to Settle Down by the Rain Dogs to start. Thanks for tuning in.

0: Welcome back. Welcome back. If you are just tuning in, you are here for Passenger Princess. My name is Kelly. I am hosting, and my passenger today is all the way from Haines. We have Henry Leija here, the entertainment coordinator for the Southeast Alaska State Fair that's coming up in Haines at the end of this month. Hello. Welcome back.
1: Hello. Thanks for the ride.
0: Thanks for joining us. Well, first of all, can you hear me okay? We're just going to break the fourth wall. Okay, great. All right. If you also are just tuning in, we're doing this over Zoom, so we're learning together. I would love to know a little bit of history just about the fair in general, because I'm from Minnesota, so I know that we're all about the fairs in the Midwest, but this is the Southeast Alaska State Fair. What's the difference? Just kind of a basic overview.
1: Yeah, so it started as like a hyper local fair. The first year was 69, because I remember in 2019 that was the 50th year. That was my first fair.
0: Oh, cool.
1: But it started kind of as a way for people in Haines to show what they'd been working on over the winter. So it was a lot of sharing art and handiworks and music and things like that. And it was actually held at the American Legion.
0: But then it
1: quickly started to grow. And the board eventually purchased the property, 21 acres just off the Haines Highway. And from there, it's just grown and grown over the decades. So, throughout Alaska, there's kind of like these regional fairs where you've got up in South Central, kind of the main state fair, but then you've also got like Kenai has its own fair and Southeast has its own fair. So it's such a big state that it can help to kind of break it up a little bit.
0: Yeah, totally. When I first moved here, I remember being kind of confused by it. And then I started traveling around here and I was like, oh, okay. That makes a lot of sense.
1: Yes.
0: I imagine that makes your job kind of challenging, let's just say, maybe as the entertainment coordinator, because you sent me the lineup, which is great. There's how many bands total? Do you know off the top of your head?
1: Yeah, so it's almost 40. We're
0: Whoa.
1: At 37 different acts. And
0: oh my
1: so
0: gosh.
1: Some of those are soloists and a lot of them are bands.
0: Wow.
1: And yeah, so a lot of different people.
0: That's really cool. Two questions. How did you decide who to book, and also what are some things that you had to consider in terms of it being in Haines and people having to take a ferry or, various forms of travel to get there?
1: Yeah. So we have an entertainment committee that meets during the winter and kind of right after the fair to assess how things went the previous fair and what we want going forward. And so we kind of go over ideas of past bands that have come through and past bands that we've tried to get for the fair. And I guess because I play music myself in Alaska, I'm always kind of looking out for bands that would like to come from around their region, because they're used to all the logistics of travel in Alaska and how challenging it can be. And they also want us, they're familiar with the other bands and there's a lot of people that are in multiple bands. So that can help to kind of fill up the lineup.
0: Actually,
1: if you've got a drummer that's in like five bands and if he's already coming up in with one band, he might as well bring the other bands along, this year our former director Jesse is from Wyoming, and he was in touch with a rapper based in Buffalo, Wyoming, Ryan Charles, and this is someone who he had been following for a while, and there's actually kind of a local following in Haines.
0: Oh, really?
1: Of this rapper Ryan Charles, aka Jiggy Buckaroo.
0: Oh, I love that name.
1: Yeah, and so they kind of had this Wyoming connection, and we're just talking over social media, and it turned out that Ryan Charles is a big fisherman, and Jesse has connections to a fishing lodge, And so that was a way to kind of entice Ryan Charles to come up. And even though it's pretty out of the way to come to Alaska, if he could get a fishing trip out of that, that would work for him. So sometimes you have to find these incentives for artists that might not put Alaska on their tour schedule to get them up here and have, you know, an experience of a lifetime.
0: Yeah. Wow. That's really exciting. We're going to chat a little bit more about all of those things, but we're going to move into our next track, which was one of your choices by, and this is Duffy's Bluff by Ryan Charles. So we're all going to check it out right now. Thanks so much for tuning in.

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Ich sachan nach Quan. Stick cut you on. Gunas cheesh. 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Ach, honey. Ask it to. 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Ka chash nuwu. Ka ach at uu.

0: Hello, hello, welcome back. If you are just tuning in, this is Passenger Princess, and we are here live via Zoom with Henry Leisha of the Southeast Alaska State Fair. And we've been playing some tunes of people that have been featured there, except for Young Miko, but maybe one day. We heard, what was that? The first artist is the Wyoming. His name is Ryan Charles, right? Okay,
1: I got it.
0: Ryan Charles, which was really good. Very excited to see him live. Then we played Lisa by Young Miko. And then we did an air jazz track. He will not be here this year, but he's been there before, correct?
1: Yeah, we had air jazz last year as one of the headliners, and that went over super well.
0: Nice.
1: Got quite a few Tlingit speakers in Haines, so it was cool to have him perform and connect with the community here.
0: Yeah, that's really cool. I wanted to ask, speaking of headliners, I'm curious about choosing, like, how you would go about choosing that for, it's like a small thing, but it's not. It's large in terms of community, right? But it's in a small town. So how do you kind of go about deciding who's going to be a headliner?
1: Well, we want them to put on kind of a high energy show generally, because our headliners are kind of the evening time slots on the main stage. And that would be Thursday, Friday, and Saturday night.
0: Okay.
1: So when thinking about the fair this year, I wanted to still feature some of the more popular Alaskan artists and regional artists that can put on a killer show. But also bring in some new acts and also kind of draw on some old traditions. So like one thing that we're bringing back is a contra dance. And at past fairs on Thursday nights, we have had like a square dance or a contra dance. And
0: oh,
1: so
0: cool.
1: we're bringing that back this year. And I'm really excited. Full Circle, the band out of Juneau, is going to be playing the contra dance, and we'll have Daniel Martin as the caller. And there was a square dance here in Haines a couple weeks ago, so people are primed and ready to dance. And Thursday, you know, things are still kind of ramping up, so it's not kind of the party night. It's a good icebreaker, you know. You're dancing with people, you're seeing some new faces and meeting some new folks and getting out there to dance. So excited about that. We've also got Dude Mountain. They've headlined in the past. It's always an awesome
0: nice
1: show.
0: Yeah.
1: Bards of Men in Hell is going to be there, and this is their first time playing at the fair.
0: Yeah.
1: But they're just such killer musicians, and I know that mosh pit is going to be very hot and heavy.
0: It's going to be like
1: the show.
0: Turnstile moment, but local.
1: Yeah.
0: That's really exciting.
1: And then the Rain Dogs are coming back as well, and that was a highlight for me last year when they performed on the main stage on Saturday, and just selfishly wanted to experience that again.
0: So fair. They're so good live. I love what you selected for the lineup. So great job. And I noticed that like most people are really from, I mean, it's very hyper-local. It's from Southeast Alaska, but there's quite a few people from Juneau. You gave me a list here. Thank you again for that. And we've got Rain Dogs, Bards of Men in Hell, Full Circle, excuse me, Steady Going, Fear Boner, Annie Bartholomew, Planktonics, and I think that's it, but wow.
1: Yeah. Juneau has such an amazing music scene, and it really diverse group of bands with different sounds, and it's been great to have some of these more heavy bands like Fear Boner and Bards of Men in Hell, but then also kind of classic folk bands and string bands as well, and digging into that kind of Southeast tradition. I'm also getting excited about bands from other Southeast communities. Like we've got Pedal Boys from Sitka, and they're coming through, and they're kind of a newer band, but during Folk Fest this year, it seemed like they had a really awesome reception during Folk Fest. A lot of people in Haines were talking about them.
0: Yeah.
1: And then a band from Gustavus, some folks might be familiar with 6 Foot Seas. This is kind of an offshoot called Stained Glass Cherubs.
0: Oh,
1: and,
0: cool.
1: Yeah. So I'm looking forward to seeing them play as well. Kind of a younger group, building on that foundation from 6 Foot Seas.
0: That's cool.
1: So, yeah.
0: Is it most of the same members?
1: Yeah, it's the same drummer, and unfortunately, I think the kind of two lead guitars and lead vocalists aren't living in Gustavus anymore, but they get back together whenever they're in Alaska, just visiting and play that way. But the drummer has started this new band, Stained Glass Cherubs, with two or three other folks that live in Gustavus full time.
0: Oh, very cool. For those who have never been to the fair, like myself, what can people expect? Because there's a lot more than just the music, right?
1: Yeah.
0: Okay, what else?
1: Yeah. So there are a lot of different competitions during the fair that are really fun to watch or participate in. There's beach wrestling, beach volleyball. There's a horseshoe competition. One of the more popular events, particularly for spectators, it's always really crowded, is the logging show, the logging competition.
0: Oh.
1: So that can be anything from, you know, who can chainsaw the log the fastest, or a double-sided saw the fastest. And they've also got the log rolling in the water, where you get the big log in the water and you're rolling it and trying to knock the other person off on the other end of the log. Yeah, so that's, and there's going to be great commentary. Mads McNeil, who's kind of a local legend here, she runs the trivia at the Pioneer Bar, and she's going to be helping with the commentary for that. And it's always a lot of fun. She's very good at managing hecklers. And
0: You gotta be at the fair.
1: Yeah. This year there's also going to be pig racing in the barn. There's some little piggies that they're going to be running real fast, I guess. I haven't seen the pig racing. I think it might be kind of a newer thing this year.
0: Do we think they're piglets or full-grown pigs?
1: I think they're full-grown, but they're small. They look like piglets. Yeah.
0: Oh, that's cute.
1: There's a very cute video on the Southeast Alaska State Fair Instagram, and you can take a sneak peek at these racer piggies.
0: I will be doing that. So, and for our listeners, what is that Instagram handle, please?
1: That would be at SEAK_fair, FAIR.
0: Amazing. So, yeah, I'm going to be checking it out for sure. We did not have the log rolling in the water. We didn't have any log things in Minnesota, but much less that. I'm very stoked for that. And we haven't mentioned it much except for the beginning, but I mentioned that you are also in one of the bands, Keep the Pool Open. We've had you on our show before, but for those who may not be familiar, I'm going to be playing one of your songs, but can you tell me a little bit about your band?
1: Yeah, so we are a 5-piece band. We've got drums, bass, two guitars, and keyboard. It's me, Lucy Niebuhr, Joel Stuke, Justin Letson, and Nate Miller. And it kind of, the name is a bit of a play on protecting our local pool, the Haynesboro Pool. And there are these bumper stickers that were made years ago that say keep the pool open, because we are very protective of the funding for the pool and making sure that it's available to the public. And so we have kind of co-opted that name. We figured that we'd already have some supporters with bumper stickers, you know, before the band was even doing any gigs.
0: It's really brilliant, honestly.
1: Yeah.
0: There's a lot of those stickers here in Juneau, too. probably seen them around.
1: They've been popular. People, and I've heard, you know, what I kind of like about the name as well is it doesn't just apply to Haynes. There are a lot of communities out there that really value their pool as a public resource.
0: Yes. Junos too. Support your local pools, everybody.
1: Yeah.
0: Amazing. Well, before I play one of your tracks, I'm going to, or your personal ones from Keep the Pool Open, we're going to play one of your selections here, and that this one is Adeline, or Adeline, not sure, by Lucas James McCain. Tell me why you chose this song.
1: So Lucas James McCain is one of my favorite singer-songwriters from the Upper Lynn Canal. So he had been living in Skagway for the past few years, and working at a coffee shop there sometimes, but then he was also in a ton of bands. So he was in Dunch, which many people may remember.
0: Nice.
1: They headlined the fair one year.
0: Awesome.
1: A very good kind of, what's the word? Psychedelic punk.
0: Ooh.
1: Psychedelic surf rock punk, perhaps. And then he was also in a band called Jerry. And then he's a very good kind of bedroom producer, singer, songwriter. So he puts out a lot of his own personal music. He moved to New York recently, I haven't heard much about how things have been there, but I'm hoping that he's getting out and playing a lot and finding success there. But he'll be back for the fair this year and playing with his friends from Skagway. They've got a new project called Good and Greasy.
0: Oh,
1: and
0: nice.
1: They'll be playing at the Klondike at the fair, so keep an eye out for them. And then he'll also be doing some like solo acoustic music on Sunday. So look him up.
0: That's awesome. All right, well, without further ado, here is Lucas James McCain. We'll be back in a few.

0: Welcome back. If you're just tuning in, this is Passenger Princess. My name is Kelly, and I am driving here today with Henry Leisha. Although he's driving remotely, he is via Zoom today and in Haines because he is the Haines, entertainment coordinator. I was going to say something else. Not that. Anyways, we're talking about all things related to the Haines Fair that's coming up at the end of this month. And that's the official title is the Southeast Alaska State Fair. And that is the 23rd through the 26th in Haines. So, Henry, I know that there are multiple stages. Again, I've never been. So for me and for others who have never been, can you just tell me a little bit about where, the location and what the vibe is with those?
1: Yeah, so we have three stages, as you said. There's the main stage, which is kind of a large pavilion in the middle of the fairgrounds. It's close to the food court. It's close to a lot of vendor booths that have, you know, different goods from kind of trippy ponchos to cottage goods. anyways, and the main stage is... there's acts during the day, and then it's also where the headliners are going to be playing at night. So if you want to catch Ryan Charles, they'll be there Saturday night on the main stage. There are two other stages. There's the park stage, which is a stage kind of in a nice, like, open field, and it gets a lot of sunlight, and it is right next to the community garden. And the community garden becomes a wine garden during the fair. So that's very nice. You can go to the garden and have a seat and sip some wine and listen to some music on the park stage.
0: That sounds lovely.
1: So, yeah. So during the day, it's kind of like quieter, usually like acoustic acts or folk acts on the park stage. But then as you get kind of later into the afternoon and early evening, you might get some like funk and soul bands playing on the park stage as well. Cool. And then the Klondike stage is over in the Dalton City area of Haines. And just some brief background on Dalton City. It's kind of an interesting story. Dalton City is like a fake gold rush town in the fairgrounds.
0: What?
1: And it was actually the set of the Disney movie White Fang.
0: What?
1: And they repurposed the buildings used in that film and made them into this little spot in the fairgrounds. And so local businesses use these old buildings that have these false fronts, and there's like a saloon called the Klondike. And so the fair serves beer out of the Klondike, and then there's also a deck where bands play at the Klondike. And the Klondike... You know, again, during the day, it's, you know, maybe some acoustic groups. And then as the day goes on into the afternoon and into the evening, it gets rowdier and rowdier. So, yeah, then by evening time, you'll be seeing bands like Fear Boner and Dude Mountain. And that deck, people get a stomping. So, yeah.
0: They get a stomping in Dalton City. That is really cool. I did not know that. Do you know when the movie was made, or how recently they used the as props?
1: Oh, it's 90. Gosh, let me. The White Fang movie. It was Ethan 91.
0: 91.
1: Ethan Hawke's like debut. It was a young Ethan Hawke as the lead in that.
0: You are blowing my mind right now. That is so cool. I can't wait to check out all of the stages. I have a couple more questions for logistics because, so first of all, tickets, do people need tickets? Can they get them online? I do know that they can, correct? And then,
1: yes.
0: Or can they get them at the door?
1: Both options. You can get tickets online at, seakfair.org. That's seakfair.org. And you can pick up tickets there and then collect them at will call.
0: Perfect.
1: At the gate. But you can also just show up with cash or a credit card and buy tickets at the gate that way.
0: Awesome. Okay, and what about lodging? Because I hear about everybody camping. Is it mandatory to camp? If so, where do people, how can people, if they're coming from out of town, find out where to go?
1: Yes, so there is camping available in town. There's the Fort Chilcoot Campground, which is right on the water, a very beautiful spot.
0: Nice.
1: Clingit Park also opens up for camping. And I believe there are also some spaces available at the Fort Seward Parade Grounds. And so those are kind of some of the main camping spots in town. There's also the Hitch Up RV Park. If you're bringing a trailer or you want to do some car camping, there's spaces available there. That's like very close to the fairgrounds as well.
0: Cool.
1: If you're bringing a vehicle, there are other campsites a little further outside of town. Chilcat State Park is a beautiful place to camp. And yeah, so those are some of the main options. There are hotels. You can check with the Captain's Choice, the Aspen Suites. There's a new hostel in Fort Seward that will have bunks available and possibly some private rooms if you check soon. And yeah, and then there's some Airbnb options available. If you need a spot, just get looking, but it does fill up fast.
0: Yes,
1: So
0: so
1: yeah.
0: I hear. So I hear. Very cool news about the new hostel. Is information about all of these things, if people are listening and can't write anything down, could that be found on the website?
1: I'm not sure about the website, but I'd check social media, check
0: Perfect.
1: the Facebook. We post a lot of information about how to have a successful faith fair on the Facebook.
0: Perfect. Successful face. I love that. Okay, great. And then again, the website was seakfair.org, and the Instagram handle is seak.fair
1: SEAK underscore
0: underscore
1: fair.
0: fair. Facebook, is it just Southeast Alaska Fair?
1: Yep, Southeast Alaska
0: Perfect.
1: State Fair.
0: Perfect. And speaking of just the whole the I'm imagine this is the biggest event of the year for the fair, or like the fairgrounds proper, but what is next, like in terms of the annual planning or just anything?
1: Yeah, so kind of as the summer's winding down, we like to have a volunteer appreciation party, which is always a great way to kind of mark the end of the season.
0: Cool.
1: And then there are local businesses that operate in Dalton City. Again, that kind of former set of White Fang. So there's like a cafe there run by Found Root, which actually sells seeds. Kind of interesting, like seeds
0: Oh,
1: that
0: for
1: for
0: gardening and stuff.
1: growing, yeah, for that are specifically kind of tailored to gardening in Alaska.
0: Oh, wow.
1: But and then we have spaces available to rent for different events throughout the year. So there's like a cooking competition that a local organization hosts, I think in October. And then that saloon that I mentioned, the Klondike, is available for rentals, and people can host parties and events and things there.
0: Very
1: So,
0: cool. Very
1: yeah.
0: cool. Well, Henry, thank you so much for joining us. Thank you so much for your patience and everything with this Zoom setup. It worked out really well. Is there anything else that we missed related to the fair?
1: I would just encourage people to come check it out and support Alaskan music. And especially if you've never been before, Haines is a really wonderful place to visit. And that's all I can really say. Just come see it for yourself.
0: Yeah, that's a good way to put it. Well, thank you so much for joining us, and thank you for all of your work putting that together as an event coordinator. I know how much work that is, so you're doing a lot to support the musical community, and we appreciate it.
1: Thank you, Kelly. I appreciate all the hard work you do as well.
0: Thank you. All right, so this last song, we're going to close out with a live studio session from the Rain Dogs. Thanks for tuning in.

0: Haniwa shite, this is Witty Young Man. 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
2: From the KTOO Newsroom, I'm Jamie Deep. Thanks for tuning in. A measure to repeal Alaska's ranked choice voting will be on the ballot again this November. In a pair of complaints to the Alaska Public Offices Commission, defenders of ranked choice and open primaries say the repeal campaign is violating campaign finance and disclosure laws. The complaints allege the Repeal Now campaign has filed inaccurate reports and failed to properly disclose its major donors in disclaimers at the end of its ads. Here's the relevant part of one disclaimer.
3: Judy Ellich, Chair, approves this message. Top contributors are Aurora Action Network, Anchorage, Alaska.
2: Attorney Scott Kendall, chief defender of Alaska's election system since its inception in 2020, says the top contributor to the repeal campaign is not an Alaskan group.
4: Repeal Now has chosen to use a fraudulent address. You know, the Aurora Action Network is based in Wisconsin. Its treasurer is there. Its bank account is in another state.
2: At a preliminary APOC hearing Thursday, Repeal Now attorney Craig Richards said the complainant's attorney was off base.
5: He accused us of falsehoods, of intentionally racking up fines as a business strategy by using the wrong address. There is no merit to any of that.
2: Richards says Aurora Action Network is based in Anchorage and only the bookkeeper is in Wisconsin. The commission declined to consider the complaints immediately and set further proceedings for August. It also ordered Repeal Now to remove several videos from its YouTube page that lack disclaimers. Defending against APOC complaints can draw money and energy away from a campaign. 2 years ago, the people behind a different ranked choice voting repeal measure were hit with significant fines. APOC found the 2024 repeal campaign had committed widespread and egregious campaign finance and reporting violations. That repeal measure narrowly failed. Both Repeal Now and the anti-repeal group No On2 are funded in large part by non-Alaska billionaires. This is KTOO. Thanks for tuning in.

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1: Zan Zendigi Azadi, Woman Life Freedom.

to me is that they don't want the system anymore. 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I mean, they don't believe in their reform and their rights. Iran's government is a dictatorship. If a dictatorship opens for reform, for being transformed, it's not being a dictatorship. Reform and dictatorship doesn't go together.

0: Like the moon, she gone through phases of emptiness to full. You don't have to hold on to the painter, hold on to the fuel. How can I not be biased when one on one was made to? The world revolves around itself, and so do you, around you. I guess you gotta figure it out for the time and place, age of state, except you need to bleed in the delicate palms of rage. This is just another glitch. One day, you will understand how to be a real man in the womb of a woman.
1: First of all, they claim not to be sexist at all. You see, I mean, the big slogan is Zen, Zen, Zen, Zen, Zen, Woman, Life, Freedom.

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0: Hey, we're selling meat pies outside if y'all want any.
1: Yeah?
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But I beg to differ. I say the worst thing that can happen to a man is if his lady gets up and changes the locks and puts all his clothes on the front door. And now she's nowhere to be found. And now you have nowhere to go.

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talking like crazy, still can't believe this is all real.

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1: Wait, you changed your name to
0: McLovin? 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What kind of a stupid name is that, Fogel? 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

Check this out. Yo, what up? 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One time for your mind, Wu-Tang Clan. 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
1: Skip hop, I can feel it like a heartbeat. 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

0: You said a man is not a necessity, a man is a luxury.
1: Like dessert. Yeah. A man is absolutely not a necessity.
0: Did you mean that to sound mean and bitter?
1: Oh, not at all. I adore dessert. I love men. I think men are the coolest. But you don't really need them to live. My mom said to me, you know, sweetheart, one day you should settle down and marry a rich man. And I said, Mom, I am a rich man.

ancestors arrived here on a slave ship. Stripped of our language, our culture, families made to split. Gave us the Bible, but they rewrote it in English. Ephesians 6:5, obey your master and treat him as you would Christ, slave. King James was a politician.

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And now they say it's 2000, so get over it. The dream of America's here for the taking, so go for it. Why join a gang and why move with criminal motives? That's like slaying a child's parents and wondering why they grow up pissed, ready to break inside your house at night and take something. The founders of this nation been doing this here from day one. The idea of America is beautiful, but if it ain't the case, let's not pretend. You see some people stealing, robbing, and they rob again, because they know this government is not for them. The idea of America is beautiful, but if it ain't the case, let's stop the acting. Because if it was real, I think the world would be more happy, and the next press could be an American-born Iraqi. Opportunity, freedom, liberty, justice for all, and a community.

Slavery had never even happened, and like it still ain't going on today through economics, and a very small percent of people seem to obtain all the wealth. See, I believe in the idea of what it's supposed to be. That still would be utopia, but really there's a whole degree of murder, thievery, and lies that they don't want no one to see. They lock up the street criminals, but where's the justice for their greed? But if it ain't the case, let's not pretend. You see some people stealing, robbing, then they rob again. Because they know this government is not for them. The idea of America is beautiful. But if it ain't the case, let's stop the acting. Because if it was real, I think the world would be more happy. And the next prince could be an American-born Iraqi.

0: This is Erica.
1: And this is Jocelyn.
0: And we are Brown Sugar. And you are listening to Sounds
1: as Sweet as Sugar.
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1: In Juneau, Alaska.

0: This is a top to use on stage, but it's very, very special because if you can see, the numbers all go to 11. Look, right across the board. 11, oh, 11,
1: and most of
0: 11,
1: the amps go up to 10.
0: Exactly.
1: Does that mean it's louder? Is it any louder?
0: Well, it's one louder, isn't it? It's not 10. You see, most blokes, you know, be playing at 10. You're on 10 here, all the way up, all the way up, all the way up. You're on 10 on your guitar. Where can you go from there? Where?
1: I don't know.
0: Nowhere, exactly. What we do is if we need that extra push over the cliff, you know what we do?
1: Put it up to 11.
0: 11, exactly. One louder.
1: Why don't you just make 10 louder and make 10 be the top number and make that a little louder?
0: These go to 11.

0: Hey guys, you ready to let the dogs out?
1: What? Do what?
0: Let the dogs out, you know, like, who let the dogs out? Who
2: brought this guy along?

0: Times will catch you. Time will catch you. Flash will catch you.
1: Just like Jonathan Livingston. Seagull. I'll try to catch the clouds in the free fall. Yeah. I was caught by the wings of my people. Then you picked me up in your suit. Yeah. Hit the country roads. Beautiful. And you filled me in with the info. Yeah. Stock was rising like tenfold. 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

0: 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It's not clocking to you that I'm standing on business, is it?
1: Good evening, ladies and gentlemen. 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We're about to have a good time. 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
1: 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Me capisce?
2: Si.
1: Me, yes.
2: Siamo tutti gay.
1: You're gay?
2: Si. 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
1: Oh my God.
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Don't got no AC, so the windows were wide and the tape deck was playing Charlie Pride.

0: branding for this EP. What are we doing? I think we're going with Vulnerable Volume 1. Because if we do Vulnerable Summer, then it's like, if we want to do it next summer, then what do we call it? Vulnerable Summer Volume 2. If we want to drop a mixtape in the fall,
1: it's called BS2.

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1: And this is Jocelyn.
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0: Hey, we're selling meat pies outside if y'all want any.
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2: Hey, y'all, this girl with stomach pains is selling meat pies. 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

0: 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Did I listen to pop music because I was miserable? Or was I miserable because I listened to pop music?
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You're listening to KXLL Juno, excellent radio in Linha Tani. Let's go.

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Yes, Microsoft, I'm an Excel. 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Mm-hmm. 9, 10, 11, 12. Hmm. Yes, your house looking like a motel. Yes. I don't play fair well. Mm-hmm. I don't like to show you my tail. Yes. What is that? I smell me. Mm-hmm. 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

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I need it all, else I'm mad. All men are late for this bag. And I got a bag in a bag. And another bag inside my bag. That's what's in my bag, it's just a bag. 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Yes, Microsoft, I'm an Excel. 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Yes, your house looking like a motel. Yes. 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

0: don't like to show you my tail. 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I am that you smell.
1: 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Turn this to Resident Evil, rocking out release from needles. Pull up in a Bentley truck, you pull up in a little Beetle. 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
0: Mosh pit smelling like Chanel. Yes, Microsoft, I'm an Excel. 9, 10, 11, 12. Yes, your house looking like a motel. Yes. I don't play fair well. I don't like to show you my tail. Yes. What is that I smell? Me. I am that you smell. Yes.
2: What is this?

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1: Greatness and success.
2: Check this out. Yo, what up? This Killer Priest. One time for your mind, Wu-Tang Clan. We vibing out to KXLL, Excellent Radio in Juneau, Alaska.
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sent up, turn centerpiece to a gymnast. Way to need a microscope just to locate the remnants. Storming when I leave, but I'm used to Miami tempest. I call up a submarine, shit is tempest. I'm in a fishbowl. Ladies in there getting greasy, don't want my shit sick. Dias to drive a cut through the bayfront, he turned a dish soap. Wishbone, which is the interesting. Prestigious connections, a label chicken investments wasn't an option. Coochie head to toe, trying to free my body from toxins. Way my fans feeling, might put a sweat up for auction. Every single track a concoction, a gourmet paraphernalia, steezy regalia, lingering fear of failure. The news came in the mail, and the shorty told me be careful. I think we on different pages. I tell her, born a pale, yeah, I paint. Throw your base or acrylic, I guess it's not too important. My illustrations recorded for congregations enormous. The truffle oil is imported from a location remote. Couldn't tell you specifics, but I know it came on a boat with a handwritten note. Several irons and fires aflame beneath my stove. The wood crackling glow. I stare at the smoke. I laughed at myself like somebody told me a joke. Yeah, my stars started aligning. Must be that celestial timing, but could this wave have been riding, turn a tsunami? Been figuring out my flavors, I finally mastered umami. Now I'm looking like a defensive lineman with Bodhi stop pass. Tweaking with the safe, I forgot the digits to bypass. Stand in front of the scanner, remove the Burberry eyeglass. Door slowly open itself like a horror movie. Empty out my pockets, now I need a husband stitch on the subis. The lines burning my palms, turn them into poems in my brain. There's a lot going on, yeah. I got a tendency to steer my shit in the storms. I wouldn't

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1: What?
0: In DeClerb, we all fam.
1: In the club, we are all family. 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

fetish eyes. Ay, Dirty Mac, then we're back with sun. 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

Take off the foo-foo, take off the cloud chase, take off the Wi-Fi, take off the money phone, take off the car loan, take off the flex and the white loss, take off the weird-ass jewelry, I'ma take 10 steps, then I'm taking off top off, take off some fabricated streams and the microwave memes, it's a real world outside, take off your idols, take off the runway, take off the Cairo, take off the Sandro Pay 5.

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1: Take off the gossip, take off the new logic, that if I'm rich, I'm real. 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Take all that designer wood off, and what do you have?

specs from when I was flown. The shadow was thin in my orbital bones. The cloth and cut from a song. Thread imported from region unknown. The kind sustainably grown. Essentially, I'm in a league of my own. Couple of notches I'm kicking. I'm a Lagasse, mad as a pollo. I planted a handful of dreams in the soil that not even inclement weather could spoil. A garden that turned to a forest, scattered with numerous truffles to forest. Canopy thickened with every new core. Sprint through the turf in Miami like Mercury Morris. I ran up a check on my heart. Hamstring tight from the tempo. Color in the UK assembled. I drive as I care for you, think it's a rental. The sausage infused with a phantom. The post in the pestle with fusilli tentacles. I take a look at the total and made a gratuity halfway identical. I'm rocking powder like Chelsea. I lace them up tight, the height of my pinnacle. Hitting so many of my goals. I turn to Lukaku, my finishing clinical. Yeah, cook up a sizzling sermon and get in there more like a minister. Money to cover my pews, cause I got about 800,000 parishioners. Chain on chest like Vicks. Don't need a flash in the flicks. 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No point in wasting the bliss. 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

0: 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I'm gonna stop. I have a boyfriend.
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0: You're listening to KTOO's Tlingit Word of the Week. This week's word comes from Cushtuk U Bill Fawcett. And the word this week is yauk.
1: Yauk.
0: That means canoe. And here's a sentence. Where is that canoe going? Let's hear it again.
1: Yauk.
0: Canoe. Gunas Chish to Hune Lance Twitchell, Gold Belt Heritage Foundation, and the University of Alaska Southeast for this audio.
2: Cushtuk O Ish Bill Fawcett was Slukach Adi and the child of a southern Toshone man who passed away before Bill was born. 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He lived on Akquan Ani and enjoyed working with advanced language learners, helping them answer difficult questions about the language.
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3: Attention, attention. 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
1: Man, what?
0: You sung at an Ethiopian restaurant.
1: But I mean, like...
0: People know you now. You can't be doing that.
1: Look, man, don't nobody know me, man. It's... Oh, what's going on, baby?
2: Hey, what's... How you doing? How you doing, baby? What's up?
1: Look, man, that's cool, but I'm not messing with my fans. Like, in the mire, maybe.
0: Shoot, well, go ahead, get acclimated and activated then. You're a star now.

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1: 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Are you racist?

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0: I think we're going with Vulnerable Volume 1. 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Vulnerable Summer Volume 2. If we want to drop a mixtape in the fall.
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0: I have chosen to perform the title track off of my critically reviewed limited reality series, A Little Bit Alexis. Feel free to sing along. Okay. Are you ready? Let's do it. I'm a little bit. I'm a little bit. 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I'm a little bit of la la la la la la la. A little bit of Alexis.
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0: You're listening to KTOO's Tlingit Word of the Week. This week's word comes from Cushtuck U Bill Fawcett. And the word this week is yauk.
1: Yauk.
0: That means canoe. And here's a sentence. Where is that canoe going? Let's hear it again.
1: Yauk.
0: Canoe. Gunas Cheesh to Hune Lance Twitchell, Gold Belt Heritage Foundation, and the University of Alaska Southeast for this audio.
2: Cushtuck O'Ish Bill Fawcett was Hlukach Adi and the child of a southern Toshone man who passed away before Bill was born. His mother later married Tsihua Bill Fawcett, who helped raise Bill. He lived on Akquan Ani and enjoyed working with advanced language learners, helping them answer difficult questions about the language.
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Yo, what up? This is Killer Priest. 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We vibing out to KXLL, XL Radio in Juneau, Alaska. Jam.

0: check this out. Yo, what up? 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We vibing out to KXLL, Excellent Radio in Juneau, Alaska.
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0: the answers but you. You have it. You have the tools. You have the knowledge, the understanding, the tenacity, the talent, the power, potential, drive.
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Yes, I do. Have I listened to all of that a million times? How many times have I listened to all the things she said? I don't even know at this point. I'm obsessed.

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do I have the entirety of the Heated Rivalry soundtrack downloaded? Yes, I do. Have I listened to all of that a million times? How many times have I listened to all the things she said? I don't even know at this point. I'm obsessed.

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1: 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And the word this week is yauk.
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1: 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And here's a sentence. 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

Join Theater Alaska from June 24th to July 12th, 2026 for The Romance of Magno Rubio by Lonnie Carter, a play telling the story of five Filipino farm workers in the 1930s as they build their American dreams. Part of the Alaska Theater Festival and performed at multiple locations in Juneau. Tickets and information available at theateralaska.org. This message sponsored by Theater Alaska.